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1: Morning offering in the name of the Father and of the Son and of the Holy Spirit. Amen. O Jesus, through the Immaculate Heart of Mary, I offer you my prayers, works, joys, and sufferings of this day in union with the Holy Sacrifice of Mass throughout the world. I offer them for all the intentions of your Sacred Heart, the salvation of souls, the reparation of sin, and the reunion of all Christians. I offer them for the intentions of our bishops and of all apostles of prayer, and in particular for those recommended by our Holy Father this month. Amen.
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3: My dear brothers and sisters, I welcome you to this 25th Sunday in ordinary time, and the Word of God challenges us all, because humanly speaking, it is unimaginable that we see somebody who works a full day being paid the same amount of money with a person who worked for only 1 hour. So there's something strange about today's gospel. At first, it sounds like a story about workers and wages, but Jesus is not really teaching economics. He's revealing something about the heart of God, a God whose mercy is much bigger than our calculations. Imagine the scene. Some workers begin at dawn, others are hired at 9, noon, 3, and finally at 5 o'clock, only 1 hour before sunset. At the end of the day, the landowner gives everyone the same wage. And immediately, the workers who had worked all day begin to complain. We have borne the day's burden and the heat. Their problem, my dear brothers and sisters, was not that they were cheated. The landowner gave them exactly what they had agreed upon. Their problem was that someone else received the same generosity. That is where the hidden meaning of the gospel lies. The workers were measuring God's generosity and mercy with human mathematics. If I worked more, I must receive more. If he came later, he must receive less. But God says, in effect, my mercy is not limited to human understanding. When I give to another person, I do not take something away from you. This takes us directly to the first reading from Isaiah. My thoughts are not your thoughts, nor are your ways my ways. We often want God to operate according to our calculations. We want mercy to be earned according to our timetable. We say, I have been faithful for years. How can God forgive that person who came back to him at the last minute? But God is not like us.

want to say, come, I need you. And isn't that the story of many people around us? Some people find God early in life. They are born in Christian families. They are born of Catholic parents. And others return to God after years of wandering. Some discover their vocation when they are young. And others discover it when they are old. My dear brothers and sisters, that's who we are. Some repent after one mistake. Others struggle for years. Some come to church every Sunday, while others return after a long absence. And sometimes the greatest temptation for the faithful is to say, why should they receive the same welcome? But the gospel challenges us. Do not turn your faithfulness into a reason for judging someone else's repentance. Perhaps the real tragedy is not that the last workers received generosity. The tragedy is that the first workers could no longer rejoice in it. We see this every day. A colleague receives a promotion and we ask, why him and not me? Someone who treated us badly is forgiven and we say, after everything they did, a family member who wandered away comes home. And instead of celebrating, we remind everyone of their past. That guy did this, did this, did that. Someone who has made terrible mistakes changes their life, and we continue to call them by the name of their old lifestyle. We want people to pay forever for sins that God is willing to forgive. But the psalm gives us the answer. The Lord is gracious and merciful, slow to anger, and great in kindness. The Lord is good to all, because he is good at all times, and goodness is his second name. The second reading gives us another beautiful lesson. Paul says, for to me life is Christ. His life is no longer about competing with others. His life is about belonging to Christ and serving others. That is conversion. Jesus asks us from competition to compassion, from calculation to gratitude, from jealousy to joy. And the question is not, why did God give them so much? The question is, can I thank God for what he has given to me? And perhaps today God is asking each of us, are you envious because I am generous? My brothers and sisters, heaven will be a terrible place for anyone who cannot rejoice when another person receives mercy. The kingdom of God is not a competition where somebody else's blessing becomes our loss. No. The God we meet today is a God who keeps going back to the marketplace at dawn, at 9, at noon, at 3, even at 5 o'clock. He keeps calling, come into my vineyard. Maybe you feel you have come too late. Maybe someone you love has come too late. Maybe you think someone else has wasted too much of their life. But God's clock is not our clock. His mercy is larger than our mistakes, and his generosity is greater than our calculations. His thoughts are higher than our thoughts. So let us not limit God's mercy. Let us rejoice when the lost are found, when sinners return, and when broken people are restored, and when someone who stood outside all day finally hears the voice of God saying, come, there is still a place for you in my vineyard. May we pray that we understand God's logic, that it is not like our logic. God's ways are not like our ways. That his mercy is so abundant that he can reward as he wants to anyone, and he can forgive every repentant sinner. The Lord be with you. My dear brothers and sisters, I welcome you to this 25th Sunday in our time. And the word of God challenges us all, because humanly speaking, it is unimaginable that we see somebody who works a full day being paid the same amount of money with a person who worked for only 1 hour. So there's something strange about this gospel. At first, it sounds like a story about workers and wages, but Jesus is not really teaching economics. He's revealing something about the heart of God, a God whose mercy is much bigger than our calculations. Imagine the scene. Some workers begin at dawn, others are hired at 9, noon,
3, and finally at 5 o'clock.

only 1 hour before sunset. At the end of the day, the landowner gives everyone the same wage, and immediately the workers who had worked all day begin to complain. We have borne the day's burden and the heat. Their problem, my dear brothers and sisters, was not that they were cheated. The landowner gave them exactly what they had agreed upon. Their problem was that someone else received the same generosity. That is where the hidden meaning of the gospel lies. The workers were measuring God's generosity and mercy with human mathematics. If I worked more, I must receive more. If he came later, he must receive less. But God says, in effect, my mercy is not limited to human understanding. When I give to another person, I do not take something away from you. This takes us directly to the first reading from Isaiah. My thoughts are not your thoughts, nor are your ways my ways. We often want God to operate according to our calculations. We want mercy to be earned according to our timetable. We say, I have been faithful for years. How can God forgive that person who came back to him at the last minute? But God is not like us. We sometimes put a fence around God's mercy. We say, that person has gone too far. That person doesn't deserve another chance. He has made too many mistakes. He should have known better. But Isaiah tells us, let him turn to the Lord for mercy, to our God, who is generous in forgiving. Look at the people hired at 5 o'clock. Why were they still standing in the marketplace? Perhaps they were lazy, but perhaps nobody had given them a chance. All day they stood there waiting for someone to say, come, I need you. And isn't that the story of many people around us? Some people find God early in life. They are born in Christian families. They are born of Catholic parents. And others return to God after years of wandering. Some discover their vocation when they are young, and others discover it when they are old. My dear brothers and sisters, that's who we are. Some repent after one mistake. Others struggle for years. Some come to church every Sunday, while others return after a long absence. And sometimes the greatest temptation for the faithful is to say, why should they receive the same welcome? But the gospel challenges us. Do not turn your faithfulness into a reason for judging someone else's repentance. Perhaps the real tragedy is not that the last workers received generosity. The tragedy is that the first workers could no longer rejoice in it. We see this every day. A colleague receives a promotion and we ask, why him and not me? Someone who treated us badly is forgiven and we say, after everything they did, a family member who wandered away comes home. And instead of celebrating, we remind everyone of their past. That guy did this, did this, did that. Someone who has made terrible mistakes changes their life and we continue to call them by the name of their old lifestyle. We want people to pay forever for sins that God is willing to forgive. But the psalm gives us the answer. The Lord is gracious and merciful, slow to anger, and great in kindness. The Lord is good to all, because he is good at all times, and goodness is his second name. The second reading gives us another beautiful lesson. Paul says, for to me life is Christ. His life is no longer about competing with others. His life is about belonging to Christ and serving others. That is conversion. Jesus asks us from competition to compassion, from calculation to gratitude, from jealousy to joy. And the question is not, why did God give them so much? The question is, can I thank God for what he has given to me? And perhaps today God is asking each of us, are you envious because I am generous? My brothers and sisters, heaven will be a terrible place for anyone who cannot rejoice when another person receives mercy. The kingdom of God is not a competition where somebody else's blessing becomes our loss. No. The God we meet today is a God who keeps going back to the marketplace.
at dawn, at 9, at noon, at 3, even at 5 o'clock. He keeps calling, come into my vineyard. Maybe you feel you have come too late. Maybe someone you love has come too late. Maybe you think someone else has wasted too much of their life. But God's clock is not our clock. His mercy is larger than our mistakes, and His generosity is greater than our calculations. His thoughts are higher than our thoughts. So let us not limit God's mercy. Let us rejoice when the lost are found, when sinners return, and when broken people are restored, and when someone who stood outside all day finally hears the voice of God saying, come, there is still a place for you in my vineyard. May we pray that we understand God's logic, that it is not like our logic. God's ways are not like our ways. That His mercy is so abundant that He can reward as He wants to anyone, and He can forgive every repentant sinner. The Lord be with you.

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2: 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It's up Sunday Vibe Show. 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
0: And ye sub Sunday vibe show. 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

yes, great are you, Lord. You are so wonderful. You are so great. You are loved. You are everything. We love you, the Almighty God, Jesus Christ, the Savior, and the Father. Through you, the Father created us and has provided for us. Good afternoon. I love you all, and I say that keep tuned to Radio Sapientia. We thank you always because you do us wonders, oh wonderfully, because when you tune in, then we get the numbers. If we're in the social media era, or if we're in the social media circles, those are the likes. The moment you tune in, you listen, we get likes. And those are what? The likes are... they are symbolized into the eyebrows, the eyes, we get the likes. So thank you, and you say that never cease to tune in to Radio Sapientia, listen to Radio Sapientia, and promoting Radio Sapientia, the Catholic radio, the Catholic Bishops radio in Uganda. We have, this is the Sunday, the 24th Sunday. And by the way, this Sunday tells us to have mercy and letting go, okay? You have to let go, okay, of the bad feelings, the bad heart, the hateful behaviors. We must get rid of those resentments. They kill our social life, okay? And we must forgive without limits, right? Because God is also merciful. He loved us. If you, O Lord, could mark our guilt, who would survive? You may say that Frank is so bad, has done this and that. What about you? If you are talking of the evil I have done, be reminded that the four fingers or the five, the four, they are pointing at you. What about you? So, that's why God says we should forgive limitlessly, okay? We should be merciful. If I'm marking the wrongs Frank has done, yes, he's a human being, how can I help him? That he may get to the righteous path which we want him to follow. My number la msa konye, Junju Francis. 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